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0: Jolis rêves avec
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Now the stage is bare, and I'm standing there with emptiness all around. And if he won't come back to me, then they can bring the curtain down.

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1: 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So glad to be in your wonderful city.

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Get your kicks on Route 66. It winds from Chicago to LA. 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
1: Des histoires et de la musique.
2: 7A. What number is this, Jim?
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